0: that's DJ Noah.
1: Dip to the left. Go, go. New Devious. It's called Dip. The Turner Mix on Campus FM.

Never chase bread, chase the vision. Make your word when you see it, be the business. No cap, God am a witness. Success feel better, independent. 9-11 at the valley, Adeline. Big Master P vibe, no limit. Ballin' hard on another hemisphere. Somebody tell them people, Mr.

It is the Turn Up Mix right here on Campus FM at 8.7 HD2 with a little tribute to Freddie Jackson. He passed away yesterday, about a few days after his 70th birthday, actually. But yeah, he's one of the greatest R&B singers of all time, in my opinion. He did his thing all throughout the 70s, 80s, and 90s. That was You Are My Lady, one of my favorites by him. Yeah, Freddie Jackson had a pretty solid catalog. But yeah, we're gonna miss him very dearly. But yeah, his music lives on. So yeah, rest in peace to Freddie Jackson. Remember, on Friday at 2 p.m., I'm not gonna be in the studio, but the Southern Soul Swing.

0: Y'all will still be on the air. Not live, like the Turner Mix is, but tonight the Turner Mix is live on the air here on Campus FM 88.7 HD2. But yeah, don't go anywhere. I got some more good music coming up next right here on Campus FM.
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5: Overnight, we'll get clear skies, our low in the upper 60s, a little windy on Thursday, lots of sun though, and we're headed for about 90. We'll stay clear on Thursday night, and then some afternoon showers and thunderstorms will be popping up on Friday. Pretty windy, and our afternoon high in the upper 80s. Tropical storm Isaias will be starting to affect our area Friday night with some rain, showers, and thunderstorms. Pretty good possibility Saturday, we're back to sunshine Sunday. I'm meteorologist Steve Hamilton.
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taking this thing to H-Town. Next Friday, H-Town coming to us. Bun B, Slim Thug, and more. 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

0: Coming to Lafayette next week. First time in 30 years. It is the turn to mix doing some of that H-Town music. Yes. And rounding out the first hour of that Bun B, Pimp C, Jay-Z, Zero, Jeezy. I think that's it. I don't know. There's a lot of artists on that song. But yeah, Get Throw, Bun B, one of my favorites. I hear you on the turn up mix. And you're doing this thing live. And when I say live, best believe I do mean. Well, you already know what I'm going to say. Live. But anyways, yes, it is the turn up mix. Thank y'all so much for listening to the turn up mix. But hey, it's not time for me to get up on out of here yet. We still got a whole nother hour. So make sure y'all don't go anywhere. Do not touch anything. Don't touch that exit button. Don't go to Spotify or nothing like that. Stay off that Pandora and Apple, all that stuff. Just keep it tuned to Campus FM only and nothing else until 9 p.m. It's your boy DJ Noah on the Turn Up Mix. Be right back after this.
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3: 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E-scooters should not be operated inside university buildings or breezeways, including on the Walk of Honor, on sidewalks with heavy pedestrian traffic, on stairways or ramps not designated for vehicles, or in restricted areas or no-ride zones that are indicated with signage. When operating an e-scooter, remember to wear a helmet, stay alert, watch your speed, and yield to pedestrians. 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Do not block building entrances, ADA ramps, sidewalks, bike racks, or emergency pathways. And do not leave it in the quad or in roadways where it may cause a hazard or limit mobility.
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0: New Chaser, it's called Duce. Second hour of the Turtle Mix, starting it off with new music already. 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

0: It is the Turner Mix right here on Campus FM 88.7 HD2 with that throwback Boosie, Tear It Down. Hopefully nobody's fighting, because I don't know, this song's a fighting song kind of, but y'all better not be fighting out there. I got my eyes on you. I can see every last one of y'all on my secret Campus FM security cameras. No, I'm just kidding. We can't see you. Yeah, but yeah, hopefully y'all still listening to the Turn Up Mix. Y'all better be listening, because you know we're doing this thing live in the mix. And if it's live, you sure don't want to miss it if it's live. So yeah, but anyways, it's almost time for me to get about out of here, but not just yet. Station time is currently 8:27 p.m. and is it 9 p.m. yet? No. So I'm going to play some more music for y'all, because y'all got me till 9 p.m. and not 8:45 or 8:39 like those other stations. I'm not going to say no names. Is anybody even doing a mix right now besides me in this area? I don't know. But that's none of y'all's business anyway. So you got more of the Turner Mix coming up next, right here on Campus FM.
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8: Overnight, we'll get clear skies, our low in the upper 60s, a little windy on Thursday, lots of sun though, and we're headed for about 90. We'll stay clear on Thursday night, and then some afternoon showers and thunderstorms will be popping up on Friday. Pretty windy, and our afternoon high in the upper 80s. Tropical storm Isaias will be starting to affect our area Friday night with some rain, showers, and thunderstorms. Pretty good possibility Saturday. We're back to sunshine Sunday. I'm meteorologist Steve Hamilton.
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We getting it in on the turn up mix. You're doing it all the way live, just like y'all like it. And when I say live, best believe I do mean live in the mix. Yes. Any station with a 9 in it could never do it like I do, unless they hire me. But y'all ain't gotta worry about that till 2028 probably. But anyways, yeah. Any station with a 9 in it is not structured on Wednesday nights. I'm sorry, but they're just not. Well, at least not on Wednesday nights. Now, I can't say the same for the rest of the days, alright? I'll be committing radio infidelity every now and then. But hey, at least I'm man enough to tell y'all. But every Wednesday night, 7 to 9 p.m. Strictly, it's Campus FM and nothing else. I promise. But yeah, thank y'all so much for listening to the Turn Up Mix. But I can't end the Turn Up Mix without taking y'all home with Casanova. Casanova always takes us home every Wednesday night. Bring us to the end of another successful Turn Up Mix and an end of a successful short week. Fall break is tomorrow and Friday. And don't forget about Festival of Acadiana Creole in Girard Park happening Friday night and all day Wednesday and all day Saturday, I should say, and all day Sunday too. You know, Zydeco and stuff. Yeah, make sure you tune into the Southern Soul Swing Out on Friday. You're not going to hear my voice, but you're going to hear a lot of Zydeco and plus a tribute to the late, great Mr. Freddie Jackson, one of the best R&B singers of all time. He passed away at 70 years old yesterday, and he will truly be missed. But yeah, enough of my talking. I love y'all. God bless y'all. Ain't nothing y'all can do about that, too. But yeah, I love y'all. God bless y'all. And I'll see y'all next Wednesday, 7 to 9 p.m., if the good Lord's willing. I'm out of here. Bye-bye.

0: A tribute to Freddie Jackson. Born October 2nd, 1956. Passed away on October 5th, 2026. R&B singers of all time. You are my lady, my love. You're everything I need more. A tribute to Freddie Jackson.
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4: Overnight we'll get clear skies, our low in the upper 60s, a little windy on Thursday, lots of sun though, and we're headed for about 90. We'll stay clear on Thursday night, and then some afternoon showers and thunderstorms will be popping up on Friday, pretty windy, and our afternoon high in the upper 80s. Tropical storm Isaias will be starting to affect our area Friday night with some rain, showers, and thunderstorms. Pretty good possibility Saturday. We're back to sunshine Sunday. I'm meteorologist Steve Hamilton.
5: Hey, Jill. 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I see.

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2: 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When operating an e-scooter, remember to wear a helmet, stay alert, watch your speed, and yield to pedestrians. 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

0: or approved parking area. Do not block building entrances, ADA ramps, sidewalks, bike racks, or emergency pathways. And do not leave it in the quad or in roadways where it may cause a hazard or limit mobility.
1: A tribute to Freddie Jackson. 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

working hard. Yeah, right, picture that with a Kodak. Or better yet, go to Times Square, take a picture of me with a Kodak. Took my life from negative to positive, I just want y'all to know that. And tonight, let's enjoy life.

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2: 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However, some events mentioned on Campus FM are reserved for students and faculty of either the University of Louisiana at Lafayette or Southwest Louisiana Community College. Participants may be required to have a valid student ID and be in good standing with the organizer. 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
3: Overnight, we'll get clear skies, our low in the upper 60s, a little windy on Thursday, lots of sun though, and we're headed for about 90. We'll stay clear on Thursday night, and then some afternoon showers and thunderstorms will be popping up on Friday. Pretty windy, and our afternoon high in the upper 80s. Tropical storm Isaias will be starting to affect our area Friday night with some rain, showers, and thunderstorms. Pretty good possibility Saturday, we're back to sunshine Sunday. I'm meteorologist Steve Hamilton.

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The KFM studio is located right here on campus, and our goal is to provide you, our fellow students, with great music and important information throughout your day. I know what you're thinking. Radio? Really? Yes, radio, and yes, it still exists. That's obvious by the fact that you're listening right now, and I hope you keep listening. 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

development of life and chemistry is not sort of a natural process that occurs with high probability, but includes elements of freak chance, and we could be alone in the universe. Furthermore, if we can go to Mars and drill, because there's liquid water underground on Mars, reach the groundwater, there could be life there now. And if we can get hold of that and look at it and examine its biological structure and biochemistry, we could find out if life as it exists on Mars is the same as Earth life.

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Furthermore, if we can go to Mars and drill, because there's liquid water underground on Mars, reach the groundwater, there could be life there now. And if we can get hold of that and look at it and examine its biological structure and biochemistry, we could find out if life as it exists on Mars is the same as Earth life.

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1: Of course, killing you is killing myself. It's the same thing. But you know, I'm pretty tired of both of us.

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3: Overnight, we'll get clear skies, our low in the upper 60s, a little windy on Thursday, lots of sun though, and we're headed for about 90. We'll stay clear on Thursday night, and then some afternoon showers and thunderstorms will be popping up on Friday, pretty windy, and our afternoon high in the upper 80s. Tropical storm Isaias will be starting to affect our area Friday night with some rain, showers, and thunderstorms. Pretty good possibility Saturday. We're back to sunshine Sunday. I'm meteorologist Steve Hamilton.

0: 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However, some events mentioned on Campus FM are reserved for students and faculty of either the University of Louisiana at Lafayette or Southwest Louisiana Community College. Participants may be required to have a valid student ID and be in good standing with the organizer. 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
2: 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When operating an e-scooter, remember to wear a helmet, stay alert, watch your speed, and yield to pedestrians. 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And do not leave it in the quad or in roadways where it may cause a hazard or limit mobility.
3: Overnight, we'll get clear skies, our low in the upper 60s, a little windy on Thursday, lots of sun though, and we're headed for about 90. We'll stay clear on Thursday night, and then some afternoon showers and thunderstorms will be popping up on Friday. Pretty windy, and our afternoon high in the upper 80s. Tropical storm Isaias will be starting to affect our area Friday night with some rain, showers, and thunderstorms. Pretty good possibility Saturday, we're back to sunshine Sunday. I'm meteorologist Steve Hamilton.
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3: Overnight we'll get clear skies, our low in the upper 60s, a little windy on Thursday, lots of sun though, and we're headed for about 90. We'll stay clear on Thursday night, and then some afternoon showers and thunderstorms will be popping up on Friday, pretty windy, and our afternoon high in the upper 80s. Tropical storm Isaias will be starting to affect our area Friday night with some rain, showers, and thunderstorms. Pretty good possibility Saturday. We're back to sunshine Sunday. I'm meteorologist Steve Hamilton.

0: And I wanna talk about.
1: Yeah. Oh. Brr. Brr. Gucci Gang. Oh.
2: That's it right now, T-Nail.
1: Lil Pump. Yeah. Gucci Gang. Oh.
3: Oh. Yeah. Big head on the rim.

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2: E-scooters are a convenient and eco-friendly transportation option and are becoming more popular. The university's Office of Environment, Health, and Safety wants to remind you of the following safety guidelines and proper etiquette for operating and parking an e-scooter on campus. E-scooters should not be operated inside university buildings or breezeways, including on the Walk of Honor, on sidewalks with heavy pedestrian traffic, on stairways or ramps not designated for vehicles, or in restricted areas or no-ride zones that are indicated with signage. When operating an

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1: 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Papa, Hooter can't tell you slave again. No sign. Picture Black saying, oh.

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2: 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However, some events mentioned on Campus FM are reserved for students and faculty of either the University of Louisiana at Lafayette or Southwest Louisiana Community College. Participants may be required to have a valid student ID and be in good standing with the organizer. 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
3: We have a strengthening hurricane, Isaias, that we're keeping our eyes on here, folks. It's going to be making its way, eventually making a landfall. That's the center, maybe somewhere along the Mississippi-Florida coastline. We are very close to this, though, in the state of Louisiana, and I think there will be a push of some tropical moisture coming in our direction. But right now, it looks like a lot of the major impacts may stay off to our east. Now, we are dry today and breezy, the high upper 80s, dry tonight. A chance for showers or a thunderstorm tomorrow. I'm meteorologist Jennifer Naramore.

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1: This is gonna be a start to finisher. 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
4: A tribute to Freddie Jackson, born October 2nd, 1956, passed away on October 5th, 2026. One of the best R&B singers of all time. A tribute to Freddie Jackson.

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2: E-scooters are a convenient and eco-friendly transportation option and are becoming more popular. The university's Office of Environment, Health, and Safety wants to remind you of the following safety guidelines and proper etiquette for operating and parking an e-scooter on campus. E-scooters should not be operated inside university buildings or breezeways, including on the Walk of Honor, on sidewalks with heavy pedestrian traffic, on stairways or ramps not designated for vehicles, or in restricted areas or no-ride zones that are indicated with signage. When operating an e-scooter, remember to wear a helmet, stay alert, watch your speed, and yield to pedestrians. Park your e-scooter upright in a designated rack or approved parking area. Do not block building entrances, ADA ramps, sidewalks, bike racks, or emergency pathways. And do not leave it in the quad or in roadways where it may cause a hazard or limit mobility.

0: I know y'all now. Hold up. I don't pop Molly, I rock Tom Ford.
1: But I don't understand why. 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I feel like this is coming to an end.

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3: We have a strengthening hurricane, Isaias, that we're keeping our eyes on here, folks. It's going to be making its way, eventually making a landfall. That's the center, maybe somewhere along the Mississippi-Florida coastline. We are very close to this, though, in the state of Louisiana, and I think there will be a push of some tropical moisture coming in our direction. But right now, it looks like a lot of the major impacts may stay off to our east. Now, we are dry today and breezy, the high upper 80s, dry tonight. A chance for showers or a thunderstorm tomorrow. I'm meteorologist Jennifer Naramore.

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2: 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However, some events mentioned on Campus FM are reserved for students and faculty of either the University of Louisiana at Lafayette or Southwest Louisiana Community College. Participants may be required to have a valid student ID and be in good standing with the organizer. 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

I be in my section, he be in his. 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He missed the get it done. I'm Mrs. One of One. Fall in love every time we link. He got me sprung.com. 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I ain't in your business and you ain't in mine. Yeah, we both outside. That's my

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But I have seen the same, I know the shame in your defeat.

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2: E-scooters are a convenient and eco-friendly transportation option and are becoming more popular. The university's Office of Environment, Health, and Safety wants to remind you of the following safety guidelines and proper etiquette for operating and parking an e-scooter on campus. E-scooters should not be operated inside university buildings or breezeways, including on the Walk of Honor, on sidewalks with heavy pedestrian traffic, on stairways or ramps not designated for vehicles, or in restricted areas or no-ride zones that are indicated with signage. When operating an e-scooter, remember to wear a helmet, stay alert, watch your speed, and yield to pedestrians. Park your e-scooter upright in a designated rack or approved parking area. Do not block building entrances, ADA ramps, sidewalks, bike racks, or emergency pathways. And do not leave it in the quad or in roadways where it may cause a hazard or limit mobility.
3: We have a strengthening hurricane, Isaias, that we're keeping our eyes on here, folks. It's going to be making its way, eventually making a landfall. That's the center, maybe somewhere along the Mississippi, Florida coastline. We are very close to this, though, in the state of Louisiana, and I think there will be a push of some tropical moisture coming in our direction. But right now, it looks like a lot of the major impacts may stay off to our east. Now, we are dry today and breezy, the high upper 80s, dry tonight. A chance for showers or a thunderstorm tomorrow. I'm meteorologist Jennifer Naramore.

and your cigarette break. It's like 10,000 spoons when all you need is a knife. It's meeting the man of my dreams and then meeting his beautiful wife. And isn't it ironic?

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1: Good morning, you all Lafayette. I hope you all are all having a great morning today. I know I'm doing pretty good myself. I realized all of about 5 minutes ago that fall break started today. For those of you who don't know, for any new listeners, I pre-record the show. So for me, it is Monday, October 5th at 8:28 p.m. I forgot fall break was this week. I had this show fully planned out for the whole week. I was so ready to tell you about your campus events, and I was wondering why I only had one thing on my list to talk about today. That's why. Nobody's on campus. Nothing's happening. But I'll still be back in just a little bit to tell you about your campus events. But until then, I hope y'all are having a great start to your fall break. I hope you're waking up slow. You got to sleep in. And I hope y'all just have some fun and relax. I'll be back in just a little bit to tell you about your single campus event for the day. But until then, my name's Laura, and you're listening to Campus FM on 88.7 FM, HD2 Lafayette.

0: Hey y'all, it's Laura and I'm back with your campus events for the day. So, I only really have one thing on the agenda because like I mentioned earlier, I forgot it was fall break today. So anyway, the film club is having their third movie screening of the semester in the Fletcher Auditorium from 6 to 8:30 p.m. I always miss the film club screenings and I'm always upset when I do. I'm really hoping I make it. I missed Project Hail Mary. I missed Rocky Horror. I forgot the name of it. Scott Pilgrim, that was it. I missed Scott Pilgrim. I was so upset about that one. But anyway, I still have a good bit of extra time, so I'm going to tell you about some of the shows that are on Campus FM. So there's my show. It's officially called Laura in the Mornings, though I usually just call it the Morning Show. This is from Monday through Thursday from 9 to 11 a.m. DJ Noah also has the Turn It Up Mix Wednesday from 7 to 9 p.m. and the Southern Soul Swing Out Friday from 2 to 3 p.m. I usually miss the Turn It Up Mix because I'm just busy on Wednesdays around that time, but I do always try to catch the Southern Soul Swing Out. It's always a really good show. He always puts something real nice together. Then also on Thursday evenings, we do have an esports show now, though I'm kind of unsure of what time it is because I think some of the stuff just got settled. I'm not really sure and I haven't really been able to find out, but I will try to update y'all on that as soon as possible. I think they live stream it too. So anyway, that's all I have for now. My name's Laura, and you're listening to Campus FM on 88.7 FM, HD2, Lafayette.
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4: We have a strengthening hurricane, Isaias, that we're keeping our eyes on here, folks. It's going to be making its way, eventually making a landfall. That's the center, maybe somewhere along the Mississippi, Florida coastline. We are very close to this, though, in the state of Louisiana, and I think there will be a push of some tropical moisture coming in our direction, but right now it looks like a lot of the major impacts may stay off to our east. Now, we are dry today and breezy, the high upper 80s, dry tonight. A chance for showers or a thunderstorm tomorrow. I'm meteorologist Jennifer Naramore.

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3: 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E-scooters should not be operated inside university buildings or breezeways, including on the Walk of Honor, on sidewalks with heavy pedestrian traffic, on stairways or ramps not designated for vehicles, or in restricted areas or no-ride zones that are indicated with signage. When operating an e-scooter, remember to wear a helmet, stay alert, watch your speed, and yield to pedestrians. 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Do not block building entrances, ADA ramps, sidewalks, bike racks, or emergency pathways. And do not leave it in the quad or in roadways where it may cause a hazard or limit mobility. Hey everyone, it's Adobe here. Join me and my friend Doldre over on Twitch to see coverage of the UL Lafayette esports teams. 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That's over on twitch.tv/campusfm.

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Hey y'all, up next I'll be playing Season of the Witch by Donovan. The song was released August 1966 on the album Sunshine Superman. So I know I normally talk about how songs charted, critical reception, and things like that, but I wasn't able to find all of that about the song. But what I can tell you is this song has been covered by so many people, bands, and artists. It was covered by Lana Del Rey, Joan Jett, Hole, Alanis Morissette, and the Blues Brothers. I did not know the Blues Brothers were an actual band. I thought they were just from a movie where a lot of cars got destroyed. Turns out they are an actual band, and they're pretty cool. They're pretty good. So anyway, this song has been covered by so many people. There's even more that didn't make it on the list. These were just the names I recognized. So I hope y'all like it. Here is Season of the Witch by Donovan.

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2: 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However, some events mentioned on Campus FM are reserved for students and faculty of either the University of Louisiana at Lafayette or Southwest Louisiana Community College. Participants may be required to have a valid student ID and be in good standing with the organizer. 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
3: Continue to watch very closely a strengthening hurricane. The name is Isaias, churning in the Gulf. It's going to be making its way toward the north central Gulf Coast region by the latter half of the week and into the weekend. The center is projected to pass well to our east, but we're going to have a bigger push of tropical moisture coming in across the entire region. We have dry weather out there today and tonight, starting to kick in showers with thunderstorms by Friday into Friday night. Today's high upper 80s, overnight low upper 60s. I'm meteorologist Jennifer Naramore.

playing up next is Here Comes Your Man by Pixies. This is a single from their album Doolittle, and it came out June 19th, 1989. It was number 3 on the U.S. Billboard Modern Rock Tracks chart and went certified gold in Canada in 2019. This is just such a fall song to me. I've been slowly making my way through my catalog of songs I play around this time of year. Earlier on today, I played Season of the Witch by Donovan because, of course, I have to. It's October. And so now, Here Comes Your Man. I really love it. It's just such a good song for this weather, and I hope y'all like it. Here is Here Comes Your Man by Pixies.

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y'all. It's Laura, and I'm back with your campus events for the day. So, I only really have one thing on the agenda, because like I mentioned earlier, I forgot it was fall break today. So anyway, the film club is having their third movie screening of the semester in the Fletcher Auditorium from 6 to 8:30 p.m. I always miss the film club screenings, and I'm always upset when I do. I'm really hoping I make it. I missed Project Hail Mary. I missed Rocky Horror. I forgot the name of it. Scott Pilgrim, that was it. I miss Scott Pilgrim. I was so upset about that one. But anyway, I still have a good bit of extra time, so I'm going to tell you about some of the shows that are on Campus FM. So there's my show. It's officially called Laura in the Mornings, though I usually just call it the Morning Show. This is from Monday through Thursday from 9 to 11 a.m. DJ Noah also has the Turn It Up Mix Wednesday from 7 to 9 p.m. and the Southern Soul Swing Out Friday from 2 to 3 p.m. I usually miss the Turn It Up Mix because I'm just busy on Wednesdays around that time, but I do always try to catch the Southern Soul Swing Out. It's always a really good show. He always puts something real nice together. Then also on Thursday evenings, we do have an esports show now, though I'm kind of unsure of what time it is because I think some of the stuff just got settled. I'm not really sure and I haven't really been able to find out, but I will try to update y'all on that as soon as possible. I think they live stream it too. So anyway, that's all I have for now. My name's Laura, and you're listening to Campus FM on 88.7 FM, HD2, Lafayette.

0: friend for my homie, boy? No, pop, I want your homie. Got a friend for you. He like, why you so private? I thought you been my bae. Boy, you in the NBA and on the NDA. I don't play that, I hurt you when you want payback. You repossessing purses, emotional, I can see that. You keep asking me questions like, what are we? I'ma tell you like, listen, just be my piece. I'm trying to get for me to pose for your picture, scary. I'm just looking for mimosas and missionary. Post got a wrist they carry, give it an obituary. Pop, I ain't trying to be your missus or the chick you married.
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1: All right, y'all. 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I hope y'all have a great weekend and a great fall break. I still can't believe I forgot that started today. I did not need to record this show, but you know what? I still had a good time doing it. Y'all have a great weekend. My name is Laura, and this is Campus FM on 88.7 FM, HD2, Lafayette, and don't touch that dial.

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3: Continue to watch very closely a strengthening hurricane. The name is Isaias, churning in the Gulf. It's going to be making its way toward the north central Gulf Coast region by the latter half of the week and into the weekend. The center is projected to pass well to our east, but we're going to have a bigger push of tropical moisture coming in across the entire region. We have dry weather out there today and tonight, starting to kick in showers with thunderstorms by Friday into Friday night. Today's high upper 80s, overnight low upper 60s. I'm meteorologist Jennifer Naramore.

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2: 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However, some events mentioned on Campus FM are reserved for students and faculty of either the University of Louisiana at Lafayette or Southwest Louisiana Community College. Participants may be required to have a valid student ID and be in good standing with the organizer. 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

my God, how uplifting and inspiring you've been for me for all this time. And I love you, and no one is freaking funnier or smarter.

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0: Why couldn't I? 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Only platinums on the wrist, how hood am I? 25 year run, how good am I? Oh my God, Rolls Royce all electric. Oh my God, spectacular the specter. Oh my God, he called a phone talking reckless. Oh my God, I had to wake up for breakfast. 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Oh my God, I'm LV and Y3. Oh my God, King pushing YG.
1: Oh my God, oh my God, oh my God, hey, oh my God, oh my God, oh my God, oh my God, hey, oh my God, oh my God, oh my God, oh my God, hey, oh my God, oh my God, oh my God.

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2: 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The university's Office of Environment, Health, and Safety wants to remind you of the following safety guidelines and proper etiquette for operating and parking an e-scooter on campus. E-scooters should not be operated inside university buildings or breezeways, including on the Walk of Honor, on sidewalks with heavy pedestrian traffic, on stairways or ramps not designated for vehicles, or in restricted areas or no-ride zones that are indicated with signage. When operating an e-scooter, remember to wear a helmet, stay alert, watch your speed, and yield to pedestrians. Park your e-scooter upright in a designated rack or approved parking area. Do not block building entrances, ADA ramps, sidewalks, bike racks, or emergency pathways. And do not leave it in the quad or in roadways where it may cause a hazard or limit mobility.
3: Continue to watch very closely a strengthening hurricane. The name is Isaias, churning in the Gulf. It's going to be making its way toward the north central Gulf Coast region by the latter half of the week and into the weekend. The center is projected to pass well to our east, but we're going to have a bigger push of tropical moisture coming in across the entire region. We have dry weather out there today and tonight, starting to kick in showers with thunderstorms by Friday into Friday night. Today's high upper 80s, overnight low upper 60s. I'm meteorologist Jennifer Naramore.

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You don't have to love me. 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
4: Continue to watch very closely a strengthening hurricane. The name is Isaias, churning in the Gulf. It's going to be making its way toward the north central Gulf Coast region by the latter half of the week and into the weekend. The center is projected to pass well to our east, but we're going to have a bigger push of tropical moisture coming in across the entire region. We have dry weather out there today and tonight, starting to kick in showers with thunderstorms by Friday into Friday night. Today's high upper 80s, overnight low upper 60s. I'm meteorologist Jennifer Naramore.

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1: 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The university's Office of Environment, Health, and Safety wants to remind you of the following safety guidelines and proper etiquette for operating and parking an e-scooter on campus. E-scooters should not be operated inside university buildings or breezeways, including on the Walk of Honor, on sidewalks with heavy pedestrian traffic, on stairways or ramps not designated for vehicles, or in restricted areas or no-ride zones that are indicated with signage. When operating an e-scooter, remember to wear a helmet, stay alert, watch your speed, and yield to pedestrians. Park your e-scooter upright in a designated rack or approved parking area. Do not block building entrances, ADA ramps, sidewalks, bike racks, or emergency pathways. And do not leave it in the quad or in roadways where it may cause a hazard or limit mobility.
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2: 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However, some events mentioned on Campus FM are reserved for students and faculty of either the University of Louisiana at Lafayette or Southwest Louisiana Community College. Participants may be required to have a valid student ID and be in good standing with the organizer. 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
3: No big effects from the hurricane. We'll have sunshine for the rest of today. We're expecting upper 80s and it will be a little bit windy. Overnight will be clear with upper 60s and then sunny in the morning on Friday. Some afternoon showers and thunderstorms may pop up and will be gusty or high in the upper 80s. Few showers lasting through Friday night and then maybe a lingering shower or two on Saturday. Still pretty windy and about 80 on the high. We're back to sunny weather on Sunday, upper 80s. I'm meteorologist Steve Hamilton.

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Caribbean girl, me know for tick, me know for top. 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Yeah, anything him say them girl, I do it like it's tax. My

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1: 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Saying, baby, just relax.

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3: No big effects from the hurricane. We'll have sunshine for the rest of today. We're expecting upper 80s, and it will be a little bit windy. Overnight will be clear with upper 60s and then sunny in the morning on Friday. Some afternoon showers and thunderstorms may pop up and will be gusty or high in the upper 80s. Few showers lasting through Friday night and then maybe a lingering shower or two on Saturday. Still pretty windy and about 80 on the high. We're back to sunny weather on Sunday, upper 80s. I'm meteorologist Steve Hamilton.

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2: 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However, some events mentioned on Campus FM are reserved for students and faculty of either the University of Louisiana at Lafayette or Southwest Louisiana Community College. 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
2: 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The university's Office of Environment, Health, and Safety wants to remind you of the following safety guidelines and proper etiquette for operating and parking an e-scooter on campus. E-scooters should not be operated inside university buildings or breezeways, including on the Walk of Honor, on sidewalks with heavy pedestrian traffic, on stairways or ramps not designated for vehicles, or in restricted areas or no-ride zones that are indicated with signage. When operating an e-scooter, remember to wear a helmet, stay alert, watch your speed, and yield to pedestrians. Park your e-scooter upright in a designated rack or approved parking area. Do not block building entrances, ADA ramps, sidewalks, bike racks, or emergency pathways. And do not leave it in the quad or in roadways where it may cause a hazard or limit mobility.
3: No big effects from the hurricane. We'll have sunshine for the rest of today. We're expecting upper 80s. It will be a little bit windy. Overnight will be clear with upper 60s and then sunny in the morning on Friday. Some afternoon showers and thunderstorms may pop up and will be gusty or high in the upper 80s. Few showers lasting through Friday night and then maybe a lingering shower or two on Saturday. Still pretty windy and about 80 on the high. We're back to sunny weather on Sunday, upper 80s. I'm meteorologist Steve Hamilton.

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0: A tribute to Freddie Jackson, born October 2nd, 1956, passed away on October 5th, 2026. One of the best R&B singers of all time. A tribute to Freddie Jackson.

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2: 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However, some events mentioned on Campus FM are reserved for students and faculty of either the University of Louisiana at Lafayette or Southwest Louisiana Community College. 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
5: Let me see that, shake that, like you out of control. 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

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Really? 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That's obvious by the fact that you're listening right now, and I hope you keep listening. 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
2: Hurricane Isaias is passing off to our east and won't have much of an effect on us. We may get a little bit of rain on Friday and Saturday. Should be clear overnight. We'll be in the upper 60s, a little gusty on Friday, wind around 15 to 30 miles an hour, some sun, but a few showers and thunderstorms, and we'll be in the upper 80s. Some showers on Friday night and then scattered showers on Saturday will hit about 80 on the high, partly sunny. I'm meteorologist Steve Hamilton.
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2: 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E-scooters should not be operated inside university buildings or breezeways, including on the Walk of Honor, on sidewalks with heavy pedestrian traffic, on stairways or ramps not designated for vehicles, or in restricted areas or no-ride zones that are indicated with signage. When operating an e-scooter, remember to wear a helmet, stay alert, watch your speed, and yield to pedestrians. 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And do not leave it in the quad or in roadways where it may cause a hazard or limit mobility.
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1: Snakes, zombies, public speaking, the list of fears is endless. But the real danger is in your hand when you're behind the wheel. Distracted driving is what's really scary, and even deadly. Eyes forward, don't drive distracted. 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

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The KFM studio is located right here on campus, and our goal is to provide you, our fellow students, with great music and important information throughout your day. I know what you're thinking. Radio? Really? Yes, radio, and yes, it still exists. That's obvious by the fact that you're listening right now, and I hope you keep listening. But if not, Campus FM is always here for you on KRVS 88.7 FM, HD2, Lafayette.

0: shit every time. And that's it. Trying to keep it all there, yeah. Mm.
1: Bahamas light work, Turks might work, might work. I told you a lot of party. She said I'm just getting started.

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1: Not the same.
0: No, sir.
1: Oh, how the times change.
0: You ain't got no bag, man. Focus on yourself, man. You ain't got no paper, man. Focus on yourself, man.

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2: 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However, some events mentioned on Campus FM are reserved for students and faculty of either the University of Louisiana at Lafayette or Southwest Louisiana Community College. Participants may be required to have a valid student ID and be in good standing with the organizer. For more information, contact the sponsoring organization for more information.
3: Hurricane Isaias is passing off to our east and won't have much of an effect on us. We may get a little bit of rain on Friday and Saturday. Should be clear overnight. We'll be in the upper 60s. A little gusty on Friday, wind around 15 to 30 miles an hour. Some sun, but a few showers and thunderstorms, and we'll be in the upper 80s. Some showers on Friday night, and then scattered showers on Saturday. We'll hit about 80 on the high, partly sunny. I'm meteorologist Steve Hamilton.

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2: 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When operating an e-scooter, remember to wear a helmet, stay alert, watch your speed, and yield to pedestrians. 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Do not block building entrances, ADA ramps, sidewalks, bike racks, or emergency pathways. And do not leave it in the quad or in roadways where it may cause a hazard or limit mobility.
3: Ever tried balancing a dozen eggs in one hand while hopping on one foot? Or maybe juggling cats while riding the unicycle? Sounds ridiculous, right? But guess what? That's exactly what texting while driving is like. Your human brain only has the capacity to focus on one thing at a time. So when you're behind the wheel, give driving your undivided attention.
4: Don't drive distracted. A message brought to you by the National

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0: My girl just caught me.
1: You made her catch you?
0: I don't know how I let this happen.
1: But who?
0: The girl next door, you know?
1: Man.
0: I don't know what to do.
1: Say it wasn't you.
0: All right.

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This is Campus FM, the station that's for students, by students. All the local news, campus news, hit music, and so much more. This is Campus FM, 88.7 KRVS HD2, Lafayette.